0: Rás 2 Fyrst og fremst.
1: Just what is it that you want to do?
2: Well, we want to be free. We want to be free to do what we want to do. And we want to get loaded. And we want to have a good time. And that's what we're going to do.
3: Well, wait, baby, let's go.
2: We're going to have a good time. We're going to have a party.

make love so fine. I put my head on her shoulder. She said, tell me all the trouble. You know what she said? She said,